0: Túnel 57, lo más parecido a un programa de radio.
1: Hello, welcome to the Dawn, playground for the new power generation. There are over 500 experiences to choose from. Here's a sample.
2: Yeah, niggas want an intro, huh? It's who banging, nigga. We don't need no motherfucking introduction.
3: Un, dos, un, dos.

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You wanna hear Wendy play a little bit? Come on, say it. Everybody, rock these walls. All right, the ones for the man above, say it.

0: 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Looking for Mr. Goodbar? Here he is. Wait a minute, I've got it. You're an Italian.
1: Huh? You're Jewish?
0: Oh, love your nails. You must be a Libra. Your place or mine?
2: Ponelo bien fuerte.

0: certainly was in the right.
1: Yeah, it's definitely like he's just cruising for cruising.
2: Ponela on bien fuerte.

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A cover song, a ballad, and then a new song. That's like a nightmare. If I went to see one of my favorites, I would want to fucking blow my brains out. But lucky, for me, I am not you. I get to do it, which is just loads of fun.